0: Anyway, how do you say, my golf bag is too heavy in Chinese?
1: 我的球包太重了。

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0: 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It takes 5 seconds. 5 seconds of decision. 5 seconds to realize your purpose here on the planet. It takes

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Many tours locked in war. Won't be troubled by a witch hunt. Calm ones decided to palm jumps or fist pump. Decided quiet, but desire with the rich one. Torn steadily. Longevity or a quick stunt. Bless you, nephew. Don't want

0: 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What I've done is for you.
1: Carve a dozen bars harder than with 12 labors. A 12 hater for heaven's sakes, for how hell made us. Kept pacing and raised basically for my finish lines. Paid my father's harvest, not bought it for the same.

I wish we could have come to Croatia and Slovenia, but things didn't work out that way. I also have to add this. There's no area of study that's more important than mathematics. That's the message of Killdozer. 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

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Just to think I could have left the fair with my dignity intact and fled from the stage with the world's second best Slim tribute act. Okay, today I hide away, but tomorrow I take the reins. Still living with my mother as I move from one micro-influencer to another. References.

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As I slowly sobered, I felt the rubbing of shoulders. I smelled the sweat and the children crying. I was just one.

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I don't think I'm alone, I can just tell it the tone shift. 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I try to move on, but little I know that I needed my bro. 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My ghost go, my ghost go, go. 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

0: I can relive this situation like it was just this evening. 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Dropped in the deep end, shit, why did you leave me? I tipped on round it, you pushed me deep in. This ain't what I meant, but I get my feet wet. You show me signs and just let them sink in. 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

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But a princess already kissed me, selling seven dwarfs Snow White. 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

0: Anytime?
1: Yeah, anytime.
0: Oh. It's taken about 5 years, including a couple of summers of intense daily activity in a row. But there I am, finally, cruising down a road that exists nowhere in the world but in my sleepy mind. And I'm stopping to give directions to lost bikers. Just go down the hill and pass through the communist regime until you come to the Academy Awards. If you turn right, you'll end up in the slow movement of Beethoven's Fifth Piano Concerto. So, keep going straight up the hill and you'll come to the last episode of the Jerry Seinfeld Show. You can't miss it. You can almost see it from here, way, way over there, in the patch of sunshine, by that clump of trees. It's taken a guiding hand from the TV to reveal the maps, but I'm finally out there riding around in my dream on cloud-padded country roads and getting so completely lost that I'm qualified to give other people elaborate, precise directions to places they don't want to go.

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Then I turned my face to the far side of the street.

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From that day on, it was all heartbeat. They're still talking about that long-haired band. Buzzbox on vocals, Tom Tom Thumb on drums.

Looking down a back street of San Francisco, looking down an alleyway into a room, see a boy of 19 getting ready to go down, down, down into the dark hole of the moon. The room is filled with foghorn moans from the Bay of San Francisco. The glow of distant streetlights from poles lined up in a rack.

Sails the plane out the window into the hole of the night, into the fog of San Francisco, with a message printed on each wing. And one says, "Here goes nothing." The other says, "Go in peace." 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And it sails across the rooftops of San Francisco.

fellowship is a fellowship of pain and nothing more. 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